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5: Talking with Nick Erkins, Erkins Water. 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
6: Hey, you too, Bob. 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
5: You know, I have turned on the faucet in the fall, living in a community where the water is treated, but I have still turned on that faucet in the fall, and I smell that musty stuff. 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
6: Yeah, we'll get that sometimes on a addition of a city that is maybe at the very end of the water line, at the end of the water main, doesn't get used very often, or it's a lot of people leaving for the winters and coming back, and that water's sitting stagnant in that big 6 or 4 inch water main pipe.
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6: So sometimes, you know, just the city doing hydrant flushings aren't quite enough, and then you get some stagnant water. 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

horseback. 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

0: Something we do when Brian Riley takes time off is sometimes I dip back into the archives of some of my prank phone calls I used to do back in the day. And like I was saying earlier, I did hundreds of these over the 8-year time that I was doing afternoon radio down in Austin, Texas, and on a hip hop station, mind you. So that's why a lot of them are like, ugh, I can't play this on the radio anymore. Some of them are just absolutely terrible. So when someone said, can we hear one this morning? I thought, all right, let me dig into the archives and see if I can find one that's clean and fun to listen to. And I found this one, and I think it's okay. I think it's kind of funny. You might not find it that funny, but this is why I pretended to be a blind person at a Home Depot. And here it is, submitted for your approval.
1: Home Depot, how can I help you?
0: Oh, yes. Thank God someone answered. Listen, I don't know if you saw me walk in earlier. I was the guy with the, I'm the blind man and had the guide dog.
1: No, sir.
0: Okay, well, some wild kids were not really harassing my dog, but my dog took off, and now I'm just standing in the store.
1: Okay, in the North Home Depot?
0: Yeah, if I try to walk, I...
1: Oh. Where are you at?
0: I'm not exactly sure, because I'm blind, so I don't really know. I'm trying to walk to find a wall or something to lean against so people... Oops. I'm sorry about that. I'm not exactly... Hello?
1: Let me transfer to a cell phone so that I can walk to the store and look for you, okay?
0: Okay, thank you much. Thank you.
1: Hold on. All right, let me get this. Hold on a second, okay?
0: Okay.
1: What do you look like and what are you wearing?
0: Okay, well, I don't know what I'm wearing because I'm blind, but I can tell you that I think that I'm 5'8", white male, shaved head.
1: Uh-huh.
0: Approximately 25 to 35 years of age.
1: Okay.
0: Okay. And I'm walking. I'm waving my arms right now. I'm surprised that no one is helping me, really, to be honest with you.
1: Well, I'm walking around. Just give me just a second. I'm looking up and down.
0: Okay. Where are you right now?
1: I'm at the front of the store. We're looking for a man waving his hands around. His guide dogs ran off because kids scared it off or something. Oh, we got some help. Darlene, can you help us, please? We need some help.
0: All right. What is your name?
1: My name's Candace.
0: All right. Candace, can you hear me? Candace!
1: No, I don't hear you yet.
0: Okay, I'm going to start walking. I think I'm going to walk to the main aisle here, I think is what this is.
1: Okay. See, I don't hear anything falling, so...
0: I think I might have knocked something over.
1: Oh.
0: I think
1: You're inside the store. You're not outside, right?
0: I'm inside, yeah, because I don't feel the heat of the sun.
1: Okay, he's not outside. He's somewhere inside the store.
0: Okay. Hello!
1: No.
0: No, nothing? Sorry.
1: You're okay.
0: I think I bumped into something there. Is there a lot of people looking for me right now?
1: There's three of us.
0: All right, I'm waving my arms. Hello! See, to me, that sounded like maybe a light bulb breaking or something.
1: I walked up electrical and I didn't see anybody.
0: I'm going to wave my arms again and see if I can... Yeah, that sounds like a light bulb to me breaking.
1: No.
0: Let me try again. Doesn't that sound like a light bulb breaking to you?
1: Kind of, yeah.
0: I think that might be where I am by the light bulbs.
1: Yeah, I just walked up that aisle. That's where I started it.
0: Oh. Did you try by the lawnmowers? I feel like I can smell engine oil.
1: Okay, hold on. Actually, I don't think you're in our store. See, I don't hear anything falling.
0: Well, have you ran around the whole store and looked?
1: Yeah.
0: Wait, what is this?
1: Home Depot.
0: This is Home Depot?
1: Uh-huh.
0: Oh, I think I'm at Lowe's.
1: That could be the difference.
0: Oh, man,
1: Do you need their phone number?
0: No, but what do y'all charge for 10 feet of plywood?
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0: 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As we kind of cool down from an insane concert music festival season, we still got ways for you to win. 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
1: The woman's voice you hear in the room right now, well, that's Jennifer Leverin. She works over in our newsroom, but she's nice enough to come across the hall so that she can facilitate a round of the feud for Brian Riley and I. Hello, Jennifer Leverin.
2: Hi.
1: What is today's question, please, ma'am?
2: The world is smack dab in the middle of the Winter Olympics. Mm-hmm. We asked 100 people, top six answers on the board. Name a popular Winter Olympic event.
1: Oh, this will be done quick.
3: Easy.
1: Brian Riley and I are huge fans of the Olympics.
3: Monster fans.
1: And that's what we have up today in this round of
4: The Feud!
1: Oh, man, they've been on in my house nonstop.
3: Well, yeah, I mean, whenever all the other sporting events are off,
1: yeah.
3: I just keep it on. It's great background noise.
1: You're right.
3: I love it.
1: You're right. All right, well, I go first because you won last time.
3: You're two-time champ.
1: Yeah, so I'll go first. I'm going to go with the one that's been on most in my house. Figure skating, Jen. Is figure skating on that list?
2: Show me figure skating.
1: Yeah.
3: It's got to be.
2: Number one answer.
1: It is
2: really?
1: Fun to watch, too, yep. Isn't it? The ice dancing is crazy to me. The way they lift those women up above their head with like one hand.
2: Yeah, and they're spinning.
1: And twirl them around. Yeah. Or maybe that's not ice dancing. Maybe that is couples figure skating. It's hard for me to tell.
3: That's kind of awesome.
2: I don't think many people know the difference.
1: No, my wife tried to explain it to me over the weekend.
3: So is ice dancing, you're always moving?
1: You don't jump in ice dancing. There's no jumping in ice dancing.
3: Oh, but it's the same like spinning moves and stuff.
1: Because my wife told me that she wants us to do ice dancing together. And I'm like, no, do you understand?
3: Yeah, no,
1: I swear to God. God, you dumbass. I said, and you know what I told her? I busted my tooth out when I was a kid playing hockey. Or I was just skating.
3: Yeah.
1: And it was so traumatizing to me because I fell and hit my mouth on the ice and cracked my tooth in half. I've never been able, like, I'm terrified still to this day.
3: I think
1: day.
3: I still have my hockey helmet if you want to put that one on.
1: Maybe, can I borrow your mouth guard?
3: You could buy one of those yourself. They're pretty inexpensive. All right,
1: so anyway,
3: Jim.
1: So I'm not ice dancing. That's what
3: do
1: I know.
3: Can I ask, and I'm not trying to be, do you know how to skate?
1: Yeah, I do.
3: Like, so you can...
1: I can skate. It's just after cracking my tooth, I'm so terrified of the ice.
3: Okay, makes sense. All right, Jen. So the Olympics, huh? That's what we're talking about here.
2: Yes,
3: Olympics.
2: Yes,
3: all right, talking, yeah, the Olympics.
2: Yeah,
3: all right.
2: Yeah. So,
1: that's how it started anyway.
2: Name a popular Winter Olympic event. So we have figure skating. What's next?
3: Well, I mean, it's my favorite event as of late because I've been really into hockey for some... Hockey.
2: All right, show me hockey.
1: Yeah.
3: I've been really into hockey lately. And that's... When I quit playing, I stopped watching.
1: Yeah.
3: This new Quinn Hughes guy for the Wild.
2: Yes.
3: He's the truth, man.
1: Why did you cut your mullet then?
3: Well, because I'm an adult now.
1: Such a
3: I decided
1: hockey.
3: To become... Wait,
1: what happened to you? What happened to you on vacation? And now
3: I
1: you
3: became an adult, Kelly. I don't know.
1: What happened?
3: I'll become immature here. Give me another day and I'll be back to fart jokes. It'll be fine.
1: I don't like the new Brian Riley.
3: Well, yeah, I took a week off. I didn't get to hang out with you. I couldn't be immature.
1: Oh, you bad. All right. What are we doing here?
3: I have no idea. I forgot.
1: Winter Olympics, says Jennifer Leverins, right?
2: Yeah. Top six answers on the board. Name a popular Winter Olympic events. Figure skating off the board.
1: Okay.
2: Hockey. What's next?
1: I mean, this kind of is a lot of them, but would downhill skiing be on there? Or is that too vague?
2: Show me skiing.
3: No, the buzzer was right. The buzzer was right.
2: Nope, skiing. So skiing, ski jumping.
1: Slalom, moguls.
3: Okay.
2: All that stuff.
1: Okay.
3: How many more do we have, Jim?
2: Three
3: more? Okay. I think we can nail this one. Off that same note... There is really nothing better than watching the half pipe for snowboarding.
1: Yeah, that is
3: snowboarding.
1: Pretty dang cool.
3: Give me snowboarding, Jen.
2: Show me snowboard.
1: Yeah, that's on there.
2: Number two.
3: Snowboarding is sweet.
1: Number two on the list. Number one in our hearts.
3: I get terrified watching people do it though.
1: I know.
3: They're ripping down. The one guy does a backflip off a grind, like off a pipe. I'm like, what are we doing here, people?
1: Yeah.
2: Yeah. Do you ever watch it and are you like cringing and moving?
3: The worst is when they hit the nose first and they just do a barrel roll down that thing. Nope. I'm out on that.
2: Nope.
1: I'll tell you this. I think the one that doesn't scare me to watch, but I believe it's grown in popularity over the years. Jen, I'm gonna go with curling. Is curling on there?
2: Show me curling.
3: Yeah.
1: Yeah.
3: It should be.
1: I don't, and you know what's funny? I thought I understood curling, but I don't.
3: No.
1: I was watching it over the weekend. I was like, oh, wait, I guess I don't get this at all.
3: Dude, have you ever curled before? Have either of you ever done it?
1: No, I'd like to try, though.
3: It's so hard.
1: I would imagine it is.
3: There's a curling club down in the cities that I've gone to before, and my old basketball coach was a part of it. You try to just, like, do the split thing and push the rock.
1: To get that low to the eye?
3: It is impossible.
1: Yeah.
3: It is. You have to be very coordinated. Not me. Just letting you know that.
2: I saw somebody doing it with their Roomba and a Swiffer.
1: Oh, that's fun.
3: It's pretty much the same thing.
1: Oh, for fun.
3: Less ice. How many more?
1: We got one left.
2: There's one more. So top six answers on the board. Name a popular Winter Olympic event. So we have figure skating, snowboarding, skiing, hockey, curling.
3: I feel like it's blasphemy to not bring this up for the Jamaicans. Give me the bobsled, Jen.
2: Show me bobsled.
1: Give me bobsled.
0: Bobsled team.
1: Santa, you dead?
2: Yes. So now I've been to Jamaica twice. They are very proud of their Jamaican bobsled team.
1: They
2: were extremely proud of their Jamaican bobsled team.
1: It's a big deal, man.
2: And they were like, people come here and they make fun of it. And it's like, no, man, you don't do that. We are very proud of our Winter Olympic athletes.
3: Do they have a shrine of John Candy in Jamaica as well?
2: You know, I didn't see it.
3: Dang it.
2: I wouldn't be surprised.
3: I'm going to start a GoFundMe to get one of those bad boys.
1: All right, Jen, let's run down them answers.
2: All right. So we asked 100 people, top six answers on the board. Name a popular Winter Olympic event: figure skating, snowboarding, skiing, bobsled, hockey, and curling.
1: Nice one, Brian Riley.
4: That's three in a row for you, man.
3: Look, I become an adult.
1: Ooh, yeah. I miss the old Brian, though.
3: Yeah, so do I.
1: All right. Well, we'll do it next week again. Another round of
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0: us feel better about ourselves. It's time for the Bonehead Bulletin.
1: Welcome into the Bonehead Bulletin. My name is Brian Riley. These are the stories that I have for you today. And a 25-year-old man in Montana got caught with an open container, which is tough to do in rural Montana.
2: You would think there wouldn't be a lot of people around, right?
1: Right, because it's all the cities are so spaced out. They're like three hours away from each other.
2: Oh, I forgot to tell you about the guy I saw passed out behind the wheel at the gas station this morning when I stopped. Shoot, I was going to tell you that when I got to work. He was parked across three parking spots and passed out behind the wheel.
1: What a guy.
2: Classy. I didn't say anything.
1: I'm assuming he had a nice looking vehicle.
2: It was pretty decent, yeah.
1: Yeah, I had a vehicle.
2: But it was like 3:40 in the morning, so he was probably finishing her up for the night.
1: He was probably like, you know what, I'll park here. No one will get me in trouble. It'll be good here.
2: The booty call didn't pan out, so there he was. I didn't mean to interrupt, dude.
1: It's all right. Well, now this guy who was caught with an open container in Montana is now facing another charge that's more serious because he lives in a small town or near a small town called Phillipsburg. Okay. And about an hour west of Butte. And lucky for him, he had to pay a fine, but his luck ran out when he showed up to pay the fine, hammer drunk.
2: Oh, what a dummy.
1: He went to the police station to pay it, to file some sort of complaint with them. But while he was waiting to be helped, the sheriff noticed he was slurring his words. And they asked him if he drove there, and he was like, yeah, I did. They breathalyzed him. He was three times the legal limit. And then
2: good
1: he goes,
2: God.
1: I only had two drinks plus two bowls of marijuana.
2: He had two drinks in the parking lot, dude.
1: Yeah, he's facing charges of driving under the influence, and they found another open container in his vehicle. So he got a fresh fine for that one. He's got to pay, too. Stupidity, not an excuse.
2: That guy's got a problem. That guy has a problem.
1: Just a little bit. Now, on Monday last week, police in Pennsylvania responded to a residence to handle a domestic disturbance with no weapon or no intoxication.
2: Okay.
1: So officers were told there was a confrontation between siblings over who ate the last sticky bun.
2: Oh, man.
1: And they were threatened to kill each other. Because you know what? When you microwave a sticky bun, it is life-changing.
2: That's capital
1: it
2: right there.
1: It is good. Thankfully, it sounds like the police were able to intervene on the sugar high that claimed, and nobody died. Unfortunately, there weren't any updates on the fallout or if any charges were filed. Which is unfortunate, because I really wanted to know what happened here. Like, did they
2: what
1: bring
2: is that
1: in
2: a cop thing? Because he's walking up to the door like, oh, my God.
1: If I'm a cop, do you stop at the gas station, buy another box of sticky buns, and go, here, knock it off. It's settled down.
2: Or if you're a police officer, maybe you're happy because you're like, I'm pretty sure I'm going to walk away from this one.
1: Smiling.
2: Yeah. Like, laughing. This is probably really easy. This is easy work right here.
1: I also wonder, like, in a situation like that, who actually goes, you know what? I'm calling the cops. You stole my last ho-ho. I'm calling the cops.
2: Now, my cousin, who's a Minneapolis police officer, says that domestic disputes, whether it be, you know, any sort of family disputes, husband, wife, brothers, whatever, are the most common calls they get. And most of the time, they are some of the dumbest calls ever.
1: But are they over a sticky bun? That's the next question.
2: He never told me about that one.
1: Now, do teen punk kids still moon people when they get mad? Is that a thing? Or is that like just from back in the day when we were younger?
2: I'm guessing that doesn't happen much anymore.
1: Because this guy, probably in your generation, a 47-year-old man named William from Florida, got into an argument with some teenagers at a McDonald's on a Saturday night. Okay?
2: All right.
1: It's unclear what started it. I'm assuming something about the high C orange drink dropping out or whatever it might have been. But William was so mad that he threw his Dr. Pepper at these kids and then showed him the full moon that was out that
2: gross.
1: Night.
2: Gross.
1: Could you imagine? That'd be like you yelling at some teens and be like, hold on, check this one out.
2: Swing low, sweet chariots. You know, that was an eyeful right there.
1: Now, here's the best part about it. Ugh. He didn't just show him the cheeks. He then smacked his butt and then rubbed his left butt cheek to show him, like, hey, kiss this, buddy. Somebody called the police, and when they showed up, they arrested him and charged him with simple battery and two counts of lewd exhibition. He admitted to mooning the teens, and he said he did it because he felt upset and insulted.
2: I'm definitely losing my appetite after that.
1: Yeah, no, I 100% agree, and I don't think there's anything at McDonald's worth mooning somebody. Just throwing that one out there. That's your Bonehead Bulletin. My name is Brian Riley.
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1: If I can't go, you can't go. That's what we have up today. And am I wrong? That's when somebody is struggling with something. So they call us up, tell us all about it, and we get to judge if they're wrong or not. That is why Alyssa joins us this morning. Alyssa, what's going on? Why are you on Am I Wrong today?
2: Hi. So I just sort of found out that my husband works with an ex of his.
1: Okay. Wait a second. So you're just finding this out now. How long have you been married?
2: We've been married for 4 years.
1: Okay. Is this something he was actively trying to hide from you, or was it just it never really came up?
2: I guess it never came up, but it's fishy to me.
1: Okay. Was it, now I just went out, was this the person he dated before he met you, or was this a couple of girlfriends ago?
2: I think it was, like, the person, like, right before me.
1: Okay. That's a little awkward, okay.
2: Yeah, it's very awkward. I'm not feeling great about it, especially, I mean, like, if he had told me, you know, way back when, then it'd be fine. I'd deal with it, but this isn't sitting right with me.
1: Okay, so why are you on Am I Wrong?
2: All right, so he's up for an award at his work, and there's this big, like, I guess, I don't know if it's a ceremony, but sort of celebration or something at, like, this big hotel.
1: Okay.
2: Yeah, so I'm not able to make it that night. I have to work. And honestly, if I can't make it, him with that girl, he shouldn't go either.
1: Okay. What is the award that he's up for?
2: He's up for, like, Salesman of the Year.
1: Oh, wow. That's pretty awesome.
2: Yeah, okay. It's kind of a big deal.
1: So, has he done anything not trustworthy aside from this omission?
2: Okay, but it's an omission of, like, many years. It's
1: yeah.
2: A pretty big omission.
1: Okay, I mean, I always kind of figure, like, what I did before I met my wife is kind of none of her business. That's just my take, though. That's probably a guy's take on that sort of thing. Okay. But, I mean, but what I'm saying is, like, does he ever do anything, like, is there ever a time where you can't get a hold of him, or he has mysterious work trips he has to take, or is there any of that stuff going on? Or is it just that you found out they used to date?
2: Well, I found out they used to date, and, you know, I've met her before, and he's just decided not to tell me, like,
1: Boy, this is tough for me because I'm seeing it 100% from a guy's point of view where I'd be like, I don't have to tell you everything I did before I met you. That's just my thought, though. Now, what does he say when you say, hey, if I can't go, you can't go?
2: Well, I don't know if I've told him that yet.
1: Okay. I know where I stand on this one. But see, the thing is, Alyssa, it doesn't matter what I think. It matters what everybody else thinks. How serious of a relationship were they? Do you know?
2: I think they were, like, pretty serious.
1: Did they live together? Was there an engagement? Anything like that?
2: It was, like, a long-term relationship. They were in a committed relationship.
1: Okay, when you tell him that it bothers you that they still work together, what does he say?
2: He blows it off. He's like, oh, it was a long time ago, but that's not the point. The point is you actively tried to hide this from me.
1: And now you're worried they're going to go to this big work party. There's going to be drinks. They're at a hotel. You're worried about what might happen.
2: Yeah, I guess so.
1: Even though he's never done anything untrustworthy except for hide. I'm not even going to say he hid. Except for not tell you. He's never done anything other than that.
2: I mean, I guess it's more like, it's not that I think he's going to do something. It's just that, I don't know, she might.
1: All right, well, let's do this, Alyssa. Like I said, I'm seeing it from the guy's point of view, so I need some women to help me out on this and women to help you out so we can see if you're wrong on this one, okay?
2: Okay.
1: So I'm going to put you on hold. You'll be able to hear all the calls and all the texts, and we'll find out, are you wrong for not wanting your husband to go receive an award and an award ceremony because one of his ex-girlfriends is there, okay?
2: All right.
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1: 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We got all kinds of ways for you to win over there. As we kind of cool down from an insane concert music festival season, we still got ways for you to win. 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And this is the Kelly Jordan Show on Wild Country 99. And as I said, it is brought to you by the fantastic people over there at C&D Granite.
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0: Holy cow, are the texts pouring in on this Am I Wrong right now? Alyssa is sitting on hold. Her husband won an award for Salesman of the Year at work. She doesn't want him going to the ceremony where they're going to give him this award because she found out recently that one of his coworkers is someone that used to date. They used to date before Alyssa and her husband got together. They've been married 4 years, and she says, hey, if I can't go to this award ceremony, you can't go to this award ceremony. So she's just asking, is she wrong? What's up, man?
1: She is so wrong. She needs to grow up. This isn't high school.
0: Okay. Have you ever been in a situation like this before?
1: No, but it doesn't matter because it was before they met.
0: That's how I always feel about it. I don't care what my wife did before we met, and she needs to not care what I did before we met.
1: She's got to have a hobby of something else other than watching her husband.
0: There might be other... Whenever I hear stories like this, I feel like there's got to be more to this than what we're being told.
1: Yeah, or she's just that insecure.
0: It could be. That very well could be. But I just always feel like there's more to the story there. But all right, man. So you think she's wrong on this one?
1: Absolutely. Not even a question.
0: All right, my friend. I appreciate the call.
1: Thank you.
0: Thank you, sir. 320-656-9453 is the phone number. Chelsea is texting in saying, shady of him to hide this fact from her for years. See, I disagree with you, Chelsea. It's not shady. It's just, it's none of her business. She said, I'd be upset about that too, but he's worked hard for this award and his achievement has nothing to do with this past relationship. He should be able to go to the ceremony, and you need to figure this out separately, as it seems to be a deep-rooted issue. That very well could be. Kelly texting this morning, I'm totally on her side. He hid it from his wife. Why? A little suspicious. Now, may I say something, Kelly? May I say something? Sometimes when a guy hides something like that, it's not because we're trying to hide. We just don't want the argument. We just don't feel like having another argument about something that doesn't matter. So is it lying, or is it just, is it lying by omission? That is a question. And I know I sound super shady right now, but I get so tired of arguing sometimes. I'm just like, ugh, I'm not even going to bring this up. Hold on a second. Don't hang up. And put that person on hold right there. Becky texting in this morning saying that it sounds like he worked hard to win this award. I think he deserves to receive it in front of his peers and colleagues. The two of you have been married for 4 years. It sounds like he's never given you any reason to think that he's been unfaithful. I think you need to be secure in your relationship. Now here, Joanne saying she is totally wrong. Sounds like the issue is not with the girl, but her own insecurities. This is a big deal for your husband to be nominated and not to go. If the husband has done nothing to give her doubts, she needs to get over it. That's the thing. If you trust him, you gotta trust him, and then it doesn't matter what she does, right? I don't know. Natasha's saying he likely didn't think it was a big deal because he loves his wife and his ex was years ago. Also, try harder to get off of work. Missed milestones add up. Telling him not to go is wrong. Trust the man. You know, I agree with that, too. There's like, what do they always say? The opposite of love is not hate. It's indifference. So if he didn't tell you about this, it's just more of like, he's just like, I don't care. It was a stupid relationship. You know how many dumb relationships I had before I met my wife that I've never told her about? Because they were just a waste of time. And I mean, it wasn't the girl's fault. It wasn't my fault. It just, we didn't get along. And so why add stress to the relationship? I don't want to hear about anything my wife did before we met. It's not that I get jealous about it, but picturing my wife doing things or being with other guys, I don't want to do that. Emily texting in this morning. Now, if you missed it again, Alyssa is sitting on hold because her husband won an award. She doesn't want him going to the award ceremony because she can't go. And Alyssa's husband just happens to work with an ex-girlfriend of his. Emily's saying, I think she's 100% wrong because there's no reason that someone from her husband's past is affecting her relationship that much. It's an award he won. She should be happy for him. If she thinks that's insecure, that's insecure, that's her problem. Brianna saying, clearly there's a reason they're not together and that he married her and not the ex. If they've been working together and they're not together, there's a reason. Absolutely, I agree with you on that one. I'm trying to look for another one where it says that she's not wrong, because a few people did say she's not wrong. I totally get her feelings. Here is the one. Carrie saying it's nothing he's doing wrong. It's her own insecurities. Big Mike saying either she goes or nobody goes. Why put yourself in a situation that could drum up old feelings? Okay, Big Mike, I don't think there is any old feelings there. I think this guy just is just trying to avoid arguing with his wife about yet another thing that doesn't matter. First time texter. If she doesn't trust him, that's pretty sad for their relationship, for their marriage. I agree with you. I agree with you on that one. I'm sorry the texts are coming in super hard and being in are super fast and being in here alone. It's hard to get to all of them. So let's do this. I got somebody sitting on hold that I'm going to get to. Keep the calls. Keep the texts coming. 320-656-9453. We'll give Alyssa her judgment coming up next, because is it wrong that she doesn't want her husband going to an award ceremony where his ex-girlfriend is going to be of, you know, however many years ago, just because Alyssa can't go with her husband? Is she wrong for that one? 320-656-9453. More calls, more texts, and the judgment coming up next.
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0: Man, you guys are coming through on this one today. Alyssa is sitting on hold right now for Am I Wrong? Because her husband won an award at work. There's an award ceremony coming up at a hotel. Now, they're not spending the night as far as I know. But anyway, Alyssa, who's sitting on hold right now, she just recently found out that her husband works with one of his exes, the ex that he was dating before they met. Now, she feels like he kind of hid that from her, and she's not really comfortable with him going to this award ceremony because she can't go. So she's asking you, is she wrong for this one? Hello?
1: You know, my question would be, why is she not trying to get off of work? Like, that's pretty important for him, and in a marriage, you support each other.
0: Can I ask you this? Are you married?
1: Yes.
0: Okay. Put yourself in the same position. Your husband wins an award, but he works with the girl that he was dating before he met you. But you can't go to the award ceremony. Would you let him go?
1: Yeah.
0: Okay. Not even a question.
1: No, because, like, if I'm being honored for something that, like, as much as I would want my spouse there with me, there's been different things in our relationship where I've gotten awards for, and I'm like, get off of work, do whatever you can. I want you there with me.
0: Mm-hmm. Yeah, I totally get that.
1: It's important for him to be awarded for his hard work. And so as a supportive spouse, I would be trying to get off of work in any way possible so that I could be there. And then it's no longer an issue.
0: Yeah.
1: Because she's there with it.
0: Well, hey, thank you so much for taking the time to call in this morning. I really appreciate it.
1: Right.
0: All right. And man, the texts are just insane this month. 701 number texting in makes you wonder why she can't get off work for such an important thing to go to her husband's award ceremony. Yeah, that's kind of the thing, too. It's like, I don't know, try a little bit harder to get off work. Dee texting in saying she needs to go. She needs to go to support her husband and his great achievements, or he will hold that against her. Grow up. Now, I will say this. If my wife couldn't make it, I wouldn't won some kind of radio award, I guess. I wouldn't feel bad if my wife couldn't make it. I would feel bad if I won an award and she told me I can't go. Then that would be like, well, dang, you know, it's you're the best in your field. It'd be nice to be recognized. Becca's saying marriage is all on trust. It sounds like there are trust issues with him. Now, she said that she trusts him. She said that, you know, he's never really done anything to make her not trust him. Katie texting in. This is a big award he's up for. I think it's wrong for her to say that he can't go. Can she not find someone to switch shifts with her at work? Can they come up with a compromise? Bring a friend, etc. I'm not saying he's not wrong. Lying by omission. But it's his job. How will that look to his employer? That's another thing. That'd be so embarrassing, like, telling people at work, yeah, I can't go because my wife won't let me go. I've been in that position before. It's embarrassing. 505 number texting in from New Mexico. All right, what's up? Wrong, they say. Sounds like she has no reason not to trust him. The past is the past. They work together without issues. So what's the big deal? This is coming from a woman, by the way. All right, well, thank you. Text in your name so I know who you guys are so we can do that. This is pretty much everyone saying that she's wrong. And the people that are saying that she's not wrong are saying she should get the time off of work. So I feel like we have enough of a case here now to give Alyssa her judgment. So let's get her back on the phone here. All right, Alyssa, you heard all the calls. You heard all the texts. Your judgment today, and Am I Wrong? People say you can't keep him from going. They understand why you're uncomfortable with it. So everybody understood why you're uncomfortable with it. But they don't think that you should keep him from going just because you can't go. And they think maybe you should try harder to get the time off so you can go.
2: Fair enough, I guess.
0: Not the results that you wanted, huh?
2: I guess not, but I mean, I guess I should abide by the court.
0: Well, it's not legally binding in any way, shape, or form. It's just a silly radio show, but now you know what everybody thinks. I mean, do you have it? Do you trust him? That's the bottom line. Do you trust him?
2: I do.
0: Okay. In my opinion, that's all you need. If you trust him, it doesn't matter what she's going to do, because if you trust him, he's going to walk the line.
2: All right, fair enough.
0: And it would probably be embarrassing for him to have to tell people, and I'm sure you don't want him telling people, yeah, my wife doesn't want me to go because she can't go.
2: No, of course not.
0: Right, like that would be embarrassing as heck for him and for you probably. Yeah. So at least you know what everybody thinks now. And like everyone's saying, you know what? Just try and get the time off. Try a little harder to get the time off, or just let him go and, you know, you just got to deal with it.
2: Okay, thank you.
0: All right, Alyssa, I appreciate your time. Thanks for being on Am I Wrong?
2: Thank you.
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0: love that song.
1: The song that of his that I always played was Honky Tonk Highway. That was
0: that's
1: the song,
0: a good one.
1: That's the one that always got me juiced up if we were going to go party.
0: Well, that's why I'm saying some of these songs, I'm like, I don't know if these are necessarily like the fastest driving songs. Like Country Girl, Shake It For Me, I wouldn't consider that one.
1: I wouldn't consider that, you know, high metal.
0: Yeah, like hit the pedal to the metal.
1: Give me intensity up.
0: Shout
1: it, yeah. Girl, shake it for me, girl. Yeah.
0: I didn't say I agree with these, and I didn't come up with the list.
1: That's fair.
0: You ready for the last one? So you can get a clean sweep.
1: Clean sweep. Let's go.
0: This might be the only. I have a feeling you're going to get this one right away too. And this is another one that I was like, I wouldn't put this on a driving playlist, but I do love the song. Here it is.
1: I don't understand the turn it up part.
0: What do you mean?
1: Like, I don't get the this is the pedal to the metal song.
0: Yeah, right. This it doesn't make sense. This one. That's why I threw it on here. I was like, maybe I can throw you for a loop. So recognizable, isn't it?
1: Kenny Chesney, I Go Back.
0: Yeah. And I go back to a two-tone short bed Chevy, driving my first love out to Levy, living life with no sense of time. I do love the song.
1: So do I.
0: To me, this would be more of a boating song than a driving fast song.
1: Yeah, I mean, this is like a bonfire song.
0: Yeah. Great song.
1: It's a great... Dude, I still think Kenny Chesney probably is the best entertainer.
0: Like, think so?
1: I mean, when he does a concert, you know he put... Because he only does so many in a year.
0: Yeah.
1: So every one that he does is just... He puts it all out there.
0: Yeah.
1: I've never been disappointed at a Kenny Chesney show. Let's just put it that way.
0: He definitely has a vibe, right? Like, he just has such a great vibe.
1: Yeah, dude's just been on the... He's been on an island for 9 months out of the year. He's like, all right, I got to make some more money so I can afford this yacht that I'm riding around on.
0: Dude, you went 5 for 5.
1: Have a clean sweep, baby.
0: In 2 second tune. I don't know. I'd have to go back and check the records, which we keep meticulous records of this type of stuff. And I don't think anybody's ever gone like 5 for 5 in 2 second tune.
1: Hey, man, some people are built different. That's just how it is.
0: First time for everything. That's that athleticism coming through,
1: That's
0: man.
1: That's right. Showing off.
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3: 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Your cure for hitting the snooze button. 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
15: 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We got all kinds of ways for you to win over there. As we kind of cool down from an insane concert music festival season, we still got ways for you to win. 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And this is the Kelly Jordan Show on Wild Country 99. And as I said, it is brought to you by the fantastic people over there at C&D Granite.
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0: Have you ever accidentally shoplifted? Brian Riley claims to have accidentally stole some pens, a toothbrush, and some toothpaste from a local grocer.
1: It was on accident.
0: And so we just want to know, have you ever accidentally stole? Hello?
2: Kelly, it's Captain David.
0: Hey, what's up, Captain David?
2: Hey, you should tell Brian you should smile for the poster for the post office.
1: Hey, I don't need this it was an accident. Can I?
0: America's most wanted.
1: How do I confirm and there make people go. Believe what I did was unintentional?
2: He's a character today. I love it.
0: Yeah. You just keep an eye on him.
1: Look, guys, I'm only human.
0: Hey, where are my headphones?
1: Knock it off, dude. It wasn't me. Knock it off.
0: Didn't I have a bubbler sitting right here?
1: I'm going to go over to this counter right now and give you the stone cold stunner real quick.
2: Kelly knows. Just be happy that I don't send the federal agents for you.
0: Yeah. Captain, we call him Captain David for a reason.
2: Yeah, I'm retired Special Forces.
0: Over a toothbrush and some pens.
1: Yeah, this is not. It was a $20. Can we stop?
0: Captain David, we'll have a good one, my friend.
2: All right, take care, buddy.
0: All right, we got some texts coming in about people who accidentally shoplifted.
1: Yeah, we do, and it seems like everybody's a great Samaritan compared to me because a lot
0: they
1: of people
0: went back and paid.
1: Because a lot of people said they went back and paid. Like Mike said, one time he said at Target I accidentally stole a lampshade. I was picking out a lamp. And they sell lamp and shade separately. I put the shade on the lamp and only rang up the lamp. I never looked back. $30 lamp stayed stolen on accident.
0: So, wait, he didn't go back and pay then?
1: Yeah.
0: Did he say never look back?
1: On accident, though. Again, look, I'm with you. On accident. Sarah's saying I've done that, too, when you keep stuff at the bottom of the cart.
0: Yeah.
1: Stole pop toilet paper at the bottom of the cart. You miss it. It's not there.
0: May I say something real quick?
1: No.
0: Saying it was an accident does not absolve you from all sin, because it's like when someone says, oh, no offense, and then they say something totally offensive. Same thing. Well, same principle.
1: This is nonsense. I'm tired of being this. Now, this person wanted to stay anonymous, and they said they once took a bag of powdered sugar from a Walmart.
0: Oh.
1: Okay. Now, here's the part that makes
0: sugar?
1: This is where they make them a better person than me. They confessed it to their priest, and when I went to confession 2 weeks later. That's how guilty they for a bag of powdered sugar.
0: Man, that's
1: that bad.
0: That's Catholic guilt right there. I've heard about that. I'm Lutheran, so I've never lived through it. But
1: a 320 number saying my husband accidentally stole two pairs of golf shorts from Costco, which is crazy considering they check your carts and they check your receipts.
0: They don't really do a thorough job though.
1: No, they just kind of go 127. Got it. Cool.
0: You got that.
1: And they scan it right down.
0: We got another person sitting on hold. What's up? You stole something by accident?
3: Yeah, Sam's Club. I had those Girl Scout chocolate mint brownies they had one time. Didn't realize they were in the bottom of the cart.
0: Yeah.
3: They checked everything out, got home, and realized it was not on the receipt.
0: Wait, but you didn't steal from the Girl Scouts, did you?
3: No.
0: Okay.
3: Sam's Club made Girl Scout brownies.
0: Oh, okay. At first, I thought you stole from the Girl Scouts. I was like, now that's not cool, man.
1: Yeah, we're going to call the federal agents on you this time.
0: Well, hey, man, we appreciate the call this morning.
3: Have a good day.
0: All right, we got more texts coming in. People who accidentally shoplifted.
1: Another person wants to stay anonymous because they don't want to be in the same category as me. Forgot to change the quantity of my fertilizer from Sam's Club. Got 8 bags free. I scanned one and forgot to change the rest.
0: I've thought about that with mulch sometimes. I'm always like, did I even grab the right amount that I paid for? Because I think I grab like 30 bags when I go to get mulch.
1: Right.
0: And I try and keep track, and I'm certainly not going to take less than 30. I'm like, I wonder if I've ever just thrown an extra one in there just for good measure.
1: Now, a 320 number say the cashiers are supposed to check for stuff at the bottom of the cart, so I don't feel bad. 99% of the time I say I have stuff on the bottom of the cart. But yeah, I'll do that self-checkout.
0: Well, here's the thing. I was a cashier for a little while at Rainbow Foods.
1: Ah, I loved Rainbow
0: Foods. No longer exists.
1: R.I.P.
0: And a little secret that we had a mirror on the floor on the register in front of us so we could see if you were trying to walk away with some bottled water or something.
1: Now, a lot of people are agreeing that when you put stuff on the bottom, like bottles of water, numerous people have said numerous bottles of water, toilet paper, and pop.
0: Yeah.
1: On accident. When you stick it on the bottom, you forget about it.
0: It does. That's no man's land down there.
1: That's what I'm saying. And like, guys, somebody's saying, Brian, stop talking plausible deniability. Never talk about the special coupons, special discounts, and freebies that you get.
0: Yeah, you're definitely admitting guilt right now.
1: I feel bad about it. Kelly, get Brian a wet nap because he has sticky fingers. You guys need to knock this off. Come on, dude.
0: Oh, we got somebody sitting on hold says they actually stole something ridiculous. What was it?
4: Oh, my gosh. You know the scanners for big items like that aren't tethered?
0: Right, like the little gun, the little scan gun.
1: The thing that makes you feel important.
4: Yeah, Yeah, right. I was like, I walked out of the store with that.
1: I thought they were out of the store.
0: Was it
4: with
0: not
4: the scanner?
0: Was it not connected to the register?
4: No, it wasn't like one of those. No, it was like on a thing, and then I took it off, and then I put it in the front of my cart. Like I got a couple of big, big items, and then I put my purse on top of that. Like
5: that's so
4: awesome.
5: And
4: I walked out, and then when I was packing up my car, I thought, oh my gosh, oh god, it was such a blondie moment. I can say that I'm a blonde, so it's okay.
5: So did you keep the scanning gun or did you return
4: it? No, I was like, what could I do that for? Like, I've walked out of the store once before without paying. Like, I bring in my own bag and I forgot that there was a thing of garlic in one of the side pockets. Anyway,
0: oh.
4: So I've done that, right.
0: That's grand theft right there.
5: Yeah,
0: that's
5: be doing that.
4: I know. So I was super, but now so I figured, all right, I'm going to keep the garlic. And that was a couple of times before. But then with the scanner, I was like, what am I going to do with this? Also, I brought it back inside. They were laughing. They were good sports about it.
5: Good. Glad they didn't arrest you on the spot for taking that bad boy.
4: I know, yeah. Right? They had a whole dossier on me.
0: Isn't it funny how our brains do that, though? Like, I was telling Brian when he brought up this story that one time I was shopping for my wife and I was going to buy her some snow pants at an outdoor store. And I just walked out of the store without even paying for them. And I was standing in the parking lot, and I was like, wait, I missed a step. Like, I couldn't even figure out why I felt weird. I was like, oh, my God, I didn't pay for them. They could have busted me for shoplifting right then and there.
5: Yeah, can you imagine the tears running down? I didn't try to.
0: I'd be like, I swear to God I was going to pay for these. I swear to God.
5: I'm an honest man. Then they look at your past. Okay.
0: So they just laughed.
4: Oh, wait, he's dodgy.
0: They just laughed at you when you brought that back in?
4: They totally laughed, right? Because that was the thing. I was like, I had to go to customer service and just be like, I took your scanner. Like, anyway.
5: I mean, as much as you would like to hold on to it, you're right. What are you going to do with it, even if you did keep it?
4: Hello. And then I thought, oh, gosh, I hope I didn't hold anybody else up. And
0: yeah. Someone sitting there with their bulk water not knowing how to scan it. Yeah. That's
5: what do I do?
4: Like, what?
0: Oh, man, that is hilarious. Thank you so much for the phone call this morning.
5: Man, everybody thinks I'm going to jail now.
0: Yeah, all right.
5: Brian, the cops are listening to this and coming to your station for you.
0: We got a position open. Look at this one, though. My mother-in-law actually got a free $479 TV on Black Friday because they scanned the wrong thing. I told her, don't bring it back. They made the mistake.
5: Oh, now I'm a bad person.
0: Yes.
5: That's $400. That's almost $500.
0: Well, she's a mother-in-law. She's an old lady.
5: Oh, come on, dude.
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0: We were a bit unfair to the gentleman last week because we did phrases that men say that women can't stand.
1: Right.
0: And we kind of left the guys out of it. We didn't do any phrases that women say that men can't stand.
1: Well, it's because we keep it deep down inside of us.
0: Right, we do. We don't ever complain. We don't ever say anything.
1: No.
0: But I came across this, and these... Now, ladies, if you're listening right now, and you're trying to land yourself a husband or a boyfriend or anything like that...
1: Yep.
0: Stop saying these phrases. Are you ready? Now, here's the thing, though. If I were to just tell them to you in my man voice, you would think, like, well, that's not that offensive. Because you're hearing a guy saying it.
1: Okay.
0: So you got to hear it from a woman's perspective.
1: Okay.
0: To hear these phrases that women say that men can't stand. Are you ready for the first one?
1: Yeah, I'm ready for it.
2: Oh, yeah? Well, all my friends think you're...
0: You know what I'm talking about?
1: So, all my friends think you're bleep, and then right. They insert whatever the word is.
0: My yeah. wife will do that to me all the time. She'll be like, well, yeah, everyone thinks that you're being rude, or something like that. I'm like, wait, who said that? Who thinks I'm being rude?
1: Prove it.
0: Yeah.
1: That's always my response afterwards.
0: I need receipts.
1: Who said it? Oh, okay. I don't care what they think.
0: Yeah. That's one. Ladies, men hate when you say this.
2: Oh, yeah? Well, all my friends think you're...
1: I don't know. Can I ask, though? Like, why do we care that much about that one?
0: Because it's them, like, calling false witnesses. Like, it's here's why we don't like it. Because they maybe say something that's cruel or maybe something that's not true.
1: Yeah.
0: So then they bring in false witnesses to be like, well, shoot, if everybody's thinking, if all your friends think I'm rude, I must be a rude person.
1: Just so they can get their way.
0: That's why we hate it.
1: Manipulation.
0: How do you feel about that one? You good?
1: I feel manipulated now.
0: All right. How do you feel about this, the hearing is from a woman?
1: I feel good, I guess.
0: All right. Here's the next one. Men hate when women say this.
2: Oh, that's right. I forgot. You're never wrong.
1: Oh,
0: that's like nails on a chalkboard. My newest comeback whenever me and my wife are arguing, I'm like, okay, when did I say that? Tell me when in my life I said I'm never wrong.
1: Dude, I'm so bad at arguing, I can't give receipts like that.
0: You can't?
1: Like, I can remember them saying it.
0: Because you get too twisted up.
1: And then they'll be like, when was it? I don't know, it was like a week or so ago.
0: It comes with age. Let me tell you something, dude. It comes with age. You learn to just calm down and be like, all right, I just need to weather this storm and just get through this.
1: Turkey Tim saying, I hate it when women say like.
0: Well, yeah.
1: Now it's another one.
0: That's another one. But that's not aimed at you, Turkey Tim. That's just, they're a product of their generation, right? All right, here's another one. Men hate when women say this one right here. This one made my spine tense.
1: This one hurts a little bit?
0: Yeah.
2: You are just like my ex.
0: Oh! Can you imagine?
1: Oh! And of course, they've never said anything good about that guy.
0: Right. Otherwise, they wouldn't be an ex.
1: Right. And so now you're just being a compare. You're in the dumps. Oh, that's harsh.
0: That is definitely a harsh one.
1: That one hurts.
0: All right. So look at Dustin texting one in. And Dustin, watch. That one is on the list right here. Men hate when women say this.
2: No, nothing's wrong.
0: Oh,
2: I swear, I'm fine.
1: That one made me so mad. That one made me so mad instantly.
0: That's what Dustin texted in right now. When you ask them what's wrong and they say nothing, even though something's wrong. Maybe I can just bestow some wisdom upon you guys. Because when I hear that from my wife.
1: Hold on. You are going to bestow wisdom
0: on you guys.
1: With...
0: On the gentleman listening right now.
1: I'm waiting to hear this.
0: The young bucks.
1: Because
0: when my wife tells me, oh, nothing's wrong, I say, good, I look forward to your text message in 15 minutes telling me what I did wrong.
1: Dang!
0: And then I slam the door and walk
1: about. You can't just drop
0: a
1: hammer on him like that.
0: I slam the door and walk about that piece.
1: And then you're the first one to apologize afterwards.
0: Like, hey, you know what?
1: Look, baby, I'm sorry.
0: I didn't mean any of that.
1: You're like Happy Gilmore in the movie when he goes back to the speaker. He's like, I'm sorry,
0: baby. I'm sorry, baby.
1: I didn't mean that.
0: Ryan texting in. He hates when women say, are you going to wear that?
1: Yes, because this is all I own.
0: And then you say, well, what's wrong with it? Oh, nothing. Like, well, then why was that your response?
1: You know what you do? You go back and you change into something worse.
0: Yeah.
1: And then you go, how about this? And they go, all right, just go back to what you were wearing.
0: Or, Ryan, unless they're saying, like, oh, you're going to wear that? Like, if you got to watch the inflection,
1: Yeah. And if they don't like what you're wearing, buy us some clothes.
0: Yeah.
1: You know, like, hey, bring that.
0: Are you ready for another one? These are things that men hate when women say to them.
1: Okay.
2: Do you even care or understand how I'm feeling right now?
0: That's a tough one.
1: Oof. I've never had that one.
0: I've had that one.
2: Do you even care or understand how I'm feeling right now?
0: It's a tough one to answer because it's like, well, yeah, I care, but I don't, I need more detail. I don't understand how you're feeling right now.
1: No, I have no clue.
0: Unless you tell me how you're feeling right now, and I will do my best to understand.
1: Carrie texts again, my husband always does that and asks for receipts when he said something. So I give him a smart A response. I'm going to give him a random date and a time, very specific.
0: I started doing that. You know what my wife started doing? Like, if say we're having a text argument or something,
1: yeah.
0: She started saving screenshots.
1: That's actually...
0: She literally has receipts if I said something.
1: I don't want to say that's petty. I don't know if that's smart or petty.
0: I feel like it's smart because it shuts me down because I definitely don't feel like I'm wrong a lot of the times.
1: Right. Nobody does when they argue.
0: Which goes back to this one.
2: Oh, that's right. I forgot. You're never wrong.
1: Oh, that hurts.
0: But then she'll be like, you said this on July 2nd, 2024.
1: At 2:23 in the afternoon.
0: I got a screenshot of it. Carrie saying that's brilliant. Start doing it. Hey, it's worked for my wife. And many an argument has been shut down by her having a text I sent.
1: You're not giving guys any good advice here. You're giving all the ladies good advice to still belittle us and us being like, hey, we're here.
0: Look at Ray texting in. My wife uses, you are going to get lucky tonight. But when the time comes, she said, I never said that. Dude.
1: Receipts, man. You got to keep some receipts.
0: I want to put something on my phone that records phone calls while I'm having them with my wife. So I can play them back to her and be like, remember you said that to me?
1: Just laying in bed and you press play on it. It's like, ooh, you're getting lucky tonight. See?
0: I think any marriage counselor would tell you that having like recordings and screenshots.
1: Not healthy. There's no way that's a healthy relationship.
0: Becca's saying, I send screenshots to my husband too. I wish I was smart enough to do that. I never think to do that.
1: The thing is, you got to be smart enough not to text it. Right? Look, fellas, if you want any advice out of this, just don't text what you like actually mean on so they can take receipts.
0: Our old boss was brilliant at that because if you ever text him like, hey, I'm having a problem with this coworker, he would never text you back. He would always call. He was smart with that.
1: Yeah.
0: Because he would never talk smack about somebody through text.
1: That guy.
0: That was a good lesson.
1: Mm-hmm.
0: All right, here's another one. I don't mind this one at all. The things that men hate when women say.
1: Okay.
2: You are just like your dad.
0: I don't mind that one. Call me like my dad. My dad was cool as hell. Like, and if I was just like my dad, you would never see me in the house. I'd be out in the garage constantly.
1: Crushing beers.
0: Yeah, having about probably 14 beers a day and three packs of cigarettes.
1: I wouldn't get a text from Kelly about wondering if he should or should not drink this weekend. He'd be like, come on over and pop in another one. Be like,
0: of course I'm drinking.
1: Yeah, it's noon. Yeah, what I'm already a 12-pack deep. We're going deep.
0: But this one doesn't bother me. Go ahead and say this to me.
2: You are just like your dad.
0: My wife will say that sometimes. I'm like, good. Dude was amazing.
1: He was a great human being.
0: Yeah.
1: I appreciate that.
0: I wish I was more like him.
1: Exactly.
0: I wish I could actually fix something. But those are all phrases that women, when you say it to a guy, he does not like it.
1: May I ask a question?
0: Go ahead.
1: The women's voice.
0: Yes.
1: Was that AI or was that?
0: I was going to do AI. So let me play you one AI one that I did, right?
1: Because
3: you need to be a man.
0: But I felt like AI wasn't doing it right. It wasn't putting the right emphasis on it. So I felt the need to do it myself.
1: So those were your voice. That was your voice the whole time.
2: Yeah. Do you even care or understand how I'm feeling right now?
0: I
1: knew that was your voice the
0: whole
1: time.
0: That's the kid.
2: You are just like your dad.
1: And this list isn't even something you found. This is just personal list that you've been keeping tabs on the whole time.
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0: boss, owner of the company, calls me at all times of the day, including 10 p.m. and 6:30 a.m.
1: Yuck.
0: Ooh, I can see why you hate that.
1: Yeah, I could get behind that. Somebody says, I hate people that work harder to get out of work than actually do the work in the first place, and most of the time, they get by with it.
0: Don't you always see that, where you're like, wouldn't it be easier just to get your work done?
1: Right. Well, there's sometimes where you go on vacation and you realize you got to double up the work right before you go.
0: Right.
1: At least in this job, you got to do it that
0: way. Oh, yeah, absolutely you do.
1: Man, that would... I feel so bad for the bonus person.
0: That does suck.
1: That would actually
0: suck. If you thought it was coming in and then, oh...
1: Do you like Chetta coming? Like, no, Chetta's not going to be here this year.
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Josh Ross, St. Cloud's number one for New Country, Wild Country 99. What is going on? It's Brian Riley. Welcome in Wednesday, halfway through the work week. And even better, it's a winning Wednesday. John Mulaney tickets going to be at the Ledge. 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

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It's Wild Country 99. Did that yesterday. 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

Preston Moore, Wild Country 99. It's Brian Riley, and people have been messaging in the radio station like, hey, what's that big announcement you got Thursday? I fall for a lot of things. I'm not falling for that one. You just got to be listening 8 a.m. tomorrow morning because there is a monster announcement. Biggest one that they've allowed me to announce. All right, so make sure you're listening 8 a.m. tomorrow morning. You're not going to want to miss this. All right, with Wild Country 99. Just

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With the Kelly Jordan Show in the morning and Chris and Chelsea every afternoon. Come

Hello, Corey Kent, Cole Wetzel, Wild Country 99, and it's never too early to think about the weekend, especially because this weekend, one of the best winning weekends around. All right, I got the details coming up in just a bit. Right now, Jelly Roll, Shaboozy, it's Wild.

Bailey, Wild Country 99. It's Brian Riley. And all weekend long, you're going to want to be locked into Wild because it's a Tim McGraw winning weekend. Going to be at Target Field August 23rd, 11 days from now, along with the Chicks, along with Lady A. We want to get you out there as well. 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

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Some answers might disgust you. Others sound reasonable. All right, details coming up in 6 minutes. Right now, Tucker Wetmore. It's Wild.

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And how many times are you using your bath towel before washing it? Most people say 2 to 3 times. That should be average. While others are saying 7 to 9 uses. Doesn't it get all crusty after like 4? From what I'm told. Hey.

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Lee, St. Cloud's number one for new country, Wild Country 99, and we've got John Mulaney tickets. Going to be at the Ledge Amphitheater coming up here like a week from now. You want to go to that show? 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

think everybody needs one of these in their lives. Wild Country 99, Brian Riley, a dining manager. It's not a real position, but 82% of families say they have a person that decides where they're going to eat, what they're going to eat, does all the shopping for the meals, and even chooses the restaurants. See, I need that in my life, because being indecisive is very difficult. Dear Lord.

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Megan Maroney, Wild Country 99, and 8 a.m. tomorrow morning, monster concert announcement. Monster. Giant. Maybe even gave too much by saying it's a concert announcement. But be ready, okay? Set your alarm, 8 a.m. I've got it for you tomorrow morning here on Wild Country 99. Take me.

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I never thought pickleball would be a problem. Wild Country 99. But people are talking about things that we don't worry about now, but we should worry about later. Like energy drinks. We don't know what they're going to do to us. Polyester clothing. And pickleball somehow made the list. Look, maybe pickleball will become too addicting and a lot of people will get divorced over it. That one throws me off. See?

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Eric Church, Wild Country 99, and John Mulaney going to be at the Ledge Amphitheater coming up here very, very soon. I've got tickets for you all week long. Your next chance to win in like 6 minutes, all right? I got a keyword for you. 6 minutes. You're on Wild.

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0: John Mulaney going to be at the Ledge Amphitheater Saturday, August 22nd. Mike Birbiglia also going to be there. 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That's next Saturday out at the Ledge. Keyword again is comedy, COMEDY. 656 Wild. Two more chances to win. Next one tomorrow, 1 o'clock here on Wild.

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Jordan Davis, Wild Country 99. And by the way, even more tickets that we're giving away today. Outlaw Country Music Festival, Mystic Lake Amphitheater, Stephen Wilson Jr., Willie Nelson and family, and more. It's going to be amazing. All right, we've got tickets for you all week long. 310 here on Wild Country 99. Right now, Lady

synonymous with The Simpsons, rollerblades, and country music. Any man of mine. The 90s are on. 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

already terrified to swim in the ocean after watching Castaway, but now I'm kind of terrified after what people are finding. For example, the Apollo 11 engine. They found the lost Egyptian cities, 2,000-year-old analog computers. That stuff's terrifying because we also don't know what else is living in that ocean.

Tyler Hubbard, Dancing in the Country, St. Cloud's number one for new country. It's Wild Country 99. And let me tell you what, I look like such a fool driving around singing this song at the top of my lungs in my truck. Probably because I'm just such a manly man, but the song's so good. It's hard not to. Stella Lefty, Boston, Wild Country 99.

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Morgan Wallen, Wild Country 99, and that is going to do it for me, Brian Riley. Have a great rest of your Wednesday, halfway through the work week. Over. For me, at least. We got a couple more hours, then you're good. We'll talk to you tomorrow. More John Mulaney tickets, 1 o'clock here on Wild.

Gainesville, St. Cloud. Your home for the Kelly Jordan Show in the morning and Chris and Chelsea every afternoon.

That's Scotty McCreary and Wild Country 99. Yeah, Wednesday, halfway through the week. It's almost here, right? We're on the other side of it now in the afternoon. It's Barry Allen. We have got your shot coming up at $5,000. I'll tell you all about it in just about 15 minutes on Wild.

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That's Tucker Wetmore and Wild Country 99. It's Barry Allen in for Chris and Chelsea, and a boatload of bucks going on with Bradshaw and Bryant. You know what? $5,000 cold hard cash. That will make some waves this summer for sure for you. You want to enter right now? 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We're also going to throw in $100 cash every week to spend whatever you want. 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

Mr. Travis Tritt. A little throwback for you from the 90s. It's yours on Wild Country 99 with Barry Allen. Yeah, we got the festivals all done, and now it's kind of like the big, big festival. We're talking about the State Fair down in St. Paul, and Hardy's going to be in the grandstand. They announced it, and tickets are on sale right now. Go get them. Here he is, favorite country song. Summer.

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Sean King. I'm really liking that song. It's called Gets Drinkin'. It's on Wild Country 99. And, well, if you like some of this new stuff, maybe some of the older stuff, we wanted you to take this Buy Music Weekly survey we've got. It's a chance to rate our music, win some cash prizes like $100 or even $100 in amazing farmyard bucks in Eden Valley. If you want to get started on it, do it now. 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Ella Langley and Morgan Wallen.

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you. Yeah, you speak of the truth. It has been a long, hot summer on Wild Country 99, and thankfully a little reprieve from that we've got going on, and hopefully that sticks around. We're going to have that Mystic Lake Amphitheater event, the Outlaw Music Festival, going on with Willie Nelson and family, August 19th, yeah, down in Shakopee. So make sure you're listening up. We'll give you that word that wins coming up in just a few minutes on Wild.

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Morgan Wallen at Wild Country 99 with Barry Allen in for Chris and Chelsea. They'll be back again next Monday, and hopefully it doesn't heat up too much. I mean, it looks like the rest of this week we may have a hard time even getting above 80. Yeah, we might see 82 tomorrow, but this is the hottest that it's going to get. Looking forward to that, man. It's going to be a nice weekend.

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Just looking at some videos that was posted on our Facebook page at Wild Country 99 from WeFest and Nate Smith, some backstage stuff. Yeah, they got him to do a little bit of the twerking, and he said he'll never do it again. Yeah, go check out all those videos online on our Facebook page. You'll get a blast out of it. You'll feel like you were at WeFest even if you weren't there. Here's Justin Moore now, requested on Wild. A lot of

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8: This is

Jazz Hardy. Yeah, he's going to be live out at the Minnesota State Fair September 4th. He'll be singing that song out there. It's Wild Country 99. He's got a lot of good friends in that song. Eric Church, Morgan Wallen, Tim McGraw even on there. All weekend long this weekend, we're going to be giving you a shot because Tim McGraw is going to be coming with the Chicks and Lady A. Oh, man, the words that weren't going to be going on all weekend. I'll tell you just after 4 o'clock a little more details about that show coming up on Wild Country 99.

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Corey Kent of Wild Country 99. Yeah, hanging out with Barry Allen. I was looking up Lainey Wilson a little bit of past because Allie was talking this past weekend about her living in a motorhome. She lived in one for 3 years behind a recording studio at age 19 back in 2011. Here she is now, John Mayer on Wild. Wow.

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0: Morgan Wallen, Wild Country 99, and Barry Allen. We're going to give you that shot at the Wheel of Meat with McDonald's Meats. And 25 bucks to go there next Monday. Chris and Chelsea are going to bring that Wheel of Meat back with them. Hey, Tim McGraw tickets all weekend long. He's coming to Target Field on Sunday, August 23rd. A Lady A and the Chick's going to be with him. We've got your words that went on the tens and a bonus shot right now, wildcountry99.com. Here he is right now on Highway Don't Care.
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1: It's Mark Chestnut, the throwback to the 90s, going through the Big D's on Wild Country 99 with Barry Allen. It was kind of sad to hear about a month ago. They were on their tour bus, you know, doing tours, and his longtime bass player, Dave Sermon, died in his sleep on Mark Chestnut's tour bus. That is so sad to hear, man. Those guys are like brothers, I tell you. Bailey Zimmerman, Luke Combs now. It's yours on Wild Country 99.

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getting awards and records broken for choosing Texas because Been By Now by Morgan Wallen. Now a new number one song. Congrats to him. It's Barry Allen. We've got our Switch Today giveaway with Mountain Dew and Burnix going on. Yeah, 110 cans of Mountain Dew. And I see this little Switch too right next to me here in the studio. You want to enter to win this? Do it right now. WildCountry99.com.

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day, Potts Farm was a place to go. Load a truck up, hit the dirt road. 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Jack and Jim were a few good men. 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I'm tired of talking, man. Y'all ain't listening. Them old dirt

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Gilbert of Wild Country 99. Well, if you got a kid who is a troubled kid like he was back in his teens, it ain't nothing like this. There was a mother in Colorado. She got her kid arrested because he refused a back-to-school photo. I've got details. Yeah, you want to hear this coming up in 15 on Wild.

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Josh Ross of Wild Country 99, get in line. You've got your chance with Dan and Shay. He's going to be coming. Tyler Farr as well. Yeah, that tour. We've got tickets for you at wildcountry99.com. It's Barry Allen in for Chris and Chelsea. And wow, this was kind of a story. Have you got a kid named Colton? Well, this mother has ruined all Coltons for the rest of their life. His first day of fifth grade, he was thrown a fit and refused to get a photo taken, you know, for the back to school photo. He refused. So what did she do? She got a police officer to arrest him, a fifth grader, for refusing to take back to school photos. She got the cop to kind of play around a little bit, but she got her photos of him being arrested. I wonder if those are going to make the yearbook. You know, I mean, man, talk about being scared straight, but all over a photo. I don't know. That might have been me. I could see my mother doing that to me for sure. Kevin Powers and Shaboozey requested Move On.

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1: a little help. 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
0: It's another country throwback.
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0: On Y.

Morgan Wallen, they had a couple songs together. That's a big one. I had some help on Wild Country 99 with Barry Allen. And yeah, we got our first travel trip going. Cabo San Lucas, Mexico, our beaches and boots, country music meets Cabo. Details coming up in about three songs and how you can get out there.

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0: 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Chris and Chelsea.
2: They play hard.
0: Afternoons on Wild Country 99.

Thoughts on Wild Country 99, just after 6 o'clock. It's Barry Allen. Your evening is here. Yeah, we're on the other side of the week. Maybe get that plan in to get some golfing in this weekend. We've got a shot for you and a friend to get out to Oak Hill Golf Club, play some free golf and rice and a Lipton Iced Tea prize pack. That includes a cart, too. 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Even

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That's Hardy at Wild Country 99. You can get your tickets to go see him. He's going to be at the Minnesota State Fair September 4th. I don't think he's bringing all those people with him, Eric Church, Morgan Wallen, and Tim McGraw. But I can tell you, Tim McGraw's got his Pawn Shop Guitar Tour coming to Target Field. That's going on the end of this month, or it's the 23rd with the Lady A and the Chicks. And all weekend long, we're going to have your words that win, so make sure you're listening up for him. Bonus shot as well on our contest page at wildcountry99.com. So do us from Alan Langley now. Jeez.

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Dean at Wild Country 99. Yeah, he is coming September 4th as well. You know, Hardy's coming to the State Fair. Jason Aldean coming the same day at Treasure Island Resort and Casino. So I guess you're going to have to decide which one you want to go to. I might lean a little more towards Jason Aldean. How about Max?

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21: 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Thanks to Andy's Towing. Remember to always ask for Andy's Towing. They'll get you going.

out of here. But yeah, remember, tomorrow I'll be back again, 2 o'clock, 3:10. We're going to give you the shot to see Willie Nelson and family. Stephen Wilson Jr. also going to be out there. The Outlaw Music Festival at Mystic Lake Amphitheater on the 19th. We'll get you all set.

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